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Kia of Bradley is partnered with more aggressive lenders who will push to approve your credit, even if it's less than perfect. Get massive savings, more for your trade, and a first-class buying experience at

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Like this. And this. Oh, here she comes. She's a man eater. 92.7 WVLI plays the greatest hits of all time. Like this.

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0: 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I'm meteorologist Steve Hamilton.
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Where they gone? 20 years, I don't know. I sit and I wonder sometimes.

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The Rolling Stones on 92.7 WVLI, the greatest hits of all time.

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But I gotta tell you, that album did have my favorite Kiss song on it. A song that Paul Stanley wrote with the hopes of Rod Stewart recording it. Rod passed, and Peter Criss took over the vocals. It's Kiss Memories on 92.7 WVLI.

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1: Bears and Vikings, live from Gate O at Soldier Field. 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Jeff Jones.

90.7 WBLI. I can hear you sing along there with Journey on Tour, the Final Frontier. That's the name of the tour. I'm going to be at the United Center again coming up later on. I believe it's this month, and the tickets are a little on the steep side, as you would expect, right? Bill Dyke with the greatest hits of all time playing here on a Wednesday. Lionel Richie, last check, he's at home in Los Angeles recovering after he checked himself into a hotel there, hospital that is there, back in early September. Hopefully he's getting well, going to be out on the road soon. Here he is, and all night long, Val.

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